We're counting them down. Five big hits you should never play at a wedding. In second place, listen to the lyrics, and you'll find out why White Wedding should not be played. Let's rewind with Billy Idol.

0: right, it's time for a Rewind Artist Spotlight, and this time it's a band who almost refused to record their biggest hit ever. It was written for them, and it was from a movie called The Breakfast Club. Here's Simple Minds.
1: A&M said, we've got this thing, this movie coming, John Hughes, he'd already done two or three things, it's going to be big, MTV are into it, they've got a song, it's got Simple Minds' name written all over it. Do it.
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0: 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The sudden exposure to music may cause outbursts of happiness, joy, and energy. You're welcome.
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Good morning and welcome to the Jake Michaels Morning Show, Classic Hits 93.3. Hope you had a great weekend. Got a brand new week ahead of us, and, well, I've got plenty to keep you entertained this morning. Another Choose Your Cruise clue is on the way, and at 7:25, we'll see how well you know your music with the lyrical lesson. So grab the coffee, shake off the weekend, and let's get Monday morning rolling.

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If you miss the news in the morning with Freddie Hammer during the Jake Michaels Morning Show, you can get up to date on our website. 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So just head on over to WBZD.com and get up to date with the news. Here's Fleetwood Mac. Yeah.

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0: 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We continue to give you clues 7 days a week for Choose Your Cruise. A fresh one is going to be later on tonight with Ted Bennett, so you can figure out today's Royal Caribbean destination and become a qualifier for that grand prize, the Cruise of a Lifetime, where you pick the destination, you pick the adventure that Royal Caribbean travels to, and we'll also include up to $1,000 in airfare if needed to help you get there. 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And thank you to AAA North Penn, the most trusted name in travel in South Williamsport. So we mentioned Ted Bennett a second ago. 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And he's got more nonstop great hits all night long. So enjoy your time with Teddy B, and we'll see you tomorrow after 3, after Kelly E on 93.3.
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0: Well, that's live, c'est la vie, 93.3 WBZD, your classic hit station on a Monday night with Teddy B. And make sure you keep it right here, and you could win the cruise of a lifetime. I'll give you a clue a little bit later on. I'll tell you this, it's going to be chilly tonight. There's your clue. Clear and colder tonight, a low down to 40. Tomorrow, plenty of sunshine and cool. It'll be a high of 62 degrees, kind of good October weather. Keep it right here. We've got great October music coming your way, including Berlin, CCR, and a whole bunch more. We're rolling through a Monday night at Classic Hits 93.3 WBZD.
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